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Everything we do is the best. 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

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I sneer pop quiz, crush for your world, live town like a rushed layer. Irish pop.

I'm just best to good letter we for you. We chocker home and say Irish pop don't the for. I sneer pop quiz, crush for your world, live town like a rushed layer. Irish pop.

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1: 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Don't you know it's hard to keep a good woman down? But then again, maybe that could be fun.

and gentlemen, this is Billy McCluskey from Palm Springs reporting for NBC Sports of America. 20 seconds to the start of the 31st Formula race on a hot Sunday afternoon.